nothing special. In fact, I'm a bit of a bore. If I tell a joke, you've probably heard it before. But I have a talent.

says, oh, wrong number, sorry to waste your time. And I think to myself, why now? Why me?

But when his drinking and lusting and his hunger for power became known to more and more people, the demands to do something about this

I am but a fool. Darling, I love you. Though you treat me cruel, you hurt me, and you make me cry. But if you leave me, I will surely die.